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celebrating the summer of 1978, Dust in the Wind. 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The guy who wrote that, I think it was Kerry Livgren, was reluctant to share it with his bandmates, but when he did, he was surprised. They loved it.

0: In December 1956, four different recording artists, all for different reasons, ended up at the Sun Records studio in Memphis. Carl Perkins came to record a song. Unknown pianist Jerry Lee Lewis was there to help. Elvis Presley brought his girlfriend by to hang out, and Johnny Cash just popped in. An improbable jam session ensued. Million Dollar Quartet is a Tony Award-nominated musical and the latest Harlequin production at the State Theater in Olympia. 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
3: Clear skies and 50 for an overnight low. Sunshine, a little warmer, 88 tomorrow. Warmer still and partly cloudy and 91 for Tuesday. 80 degrees currently in downtown Olympia.
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3: Man, when the Rainiers are in town, what a great place it is to be, Cheney Stadium. Happy summer solstice to you. Just one thing that kind of bums me out. As of now, the days are starting to get shorter. Oh man, I can't believe he went there. What a buzzkill. 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Technically, there's still all of summer left, Dave.

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14: A relationship, I think, is like a shark. You know, it has to constantly move forward or it dies. And I think what we got on our hands is a dead shark.
15: Woody Allen.
16: I love what you're wearing.
17: Oh, you do? Yeah. Oh, well, it's this tie is a present from Grammy Hall.
16: Who? Grammy Hall?
17: Yeah, my Grammy.
16: What are you kidding? What'd you do, grow up in a Norman Rockwell painting?
15: Diane Keaton.
18: You don't want me to live with you.
16: I don't want you to live with me. Whose idea was it?
18: Mine.
16: Yeah. It was yours, actually, but I approved it immediately.
15: Tony Roberts, Carol Kane, Paul Simon, Shelley Duvall, Janet Margolin, Colleen Dewhurst, Christopher Walken in the new Woody Allen film, Annie Hall.
19: And KGY was playing this in the summer of 1978.

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0: In December 1956, four different recording artists, all for different reasons, ended up at the Sun Records studio in Memphis. Carl Perkins came to record a song. Unknown pianist Jerry Lee Lewis was there to help. Elvis Presley brought his girlfriend by to hang out, and Johnny Cash just popped in. An improbable jam session ensued. Million Dollar Quartet is a Tony Award-nominated musical and the latest Harlequin production at the State Theater in Olympia. 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
4: Heat advisory begins at 11 a.m. tomorrow and continues until 11 p.m. Wednesday night. Lows around 55 tonight under clear skies, north winds around 5 miles per hour. High temperatures reach up to 87 tomorrow, ample sunshine expected. Mainly clear skies tomorrow night, 59. Partly cloudy and dry Tuesday and Wednesday with highs in the upper 80s. That's your forecast from the KGY Weather Center. I'm meteorologist Kara Foster. Right now, 78.
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8: 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Here is Jessica Savage.
9: Good evening. Soviet President Brezhnev called the Carter administration's China policy short-sighted and dangerous. He warned the United States against playing China off against the Soviet Union. 2 days of anti-nuclear demonstrations over the Seabrook, New Hampshire atomic power plant come to an end tonight. Between 10 and 15,000 protesters took part. More than 240,000 people were at the Gay Freedom Day parade in San Francisco today, and the Soviet newspaper Pravda is warning tourists against card sharks who take their money. Pravda says you can tell a card shark by his sunglasses, his jeans, and his black leather jacket. I'm Jessica Savage in New York.
10: And KGY was playing this in the summer of 1978.

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0: In December 1956, four different recording artists, all for different reasons, ended up at the Sun Records studio in Memphis. Carl Perkins came to record a song. Unknown pianist Jerry Lee Lewis was there to help. Elvis Presley brought his girlfriend by to hang out, and Johnny Cash just popped in. An improbable jam session ensued. Million Dollar Quartet is a Tony Award-nominated musical and the latest Harlequin production at the State Theater in Olympia. 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
3: A heat advisory begins at 11 a.m. tomorrow and continues until 11 p.m. Wednesday night. Lows around 55 tonight under clear skies, north winds around 5 miles per hour. High temperatures reach up to 87 tomorrow, ample sunshine expected. Mainly clear skies tomorrow night, 59. Partly cloudy and dry Tuesday and Wednesday with highs in the upper 80s. That's your forecast from the KGY Weather Center. I'm meteorologist Kara Foster. Currently, it's 77 degrees.
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3: An Indiana grand jury today indicted the Ford Motor Company on criminal charges, saying poor design contributed to a fiery crash that killed three occupants of a Ford Pinto. Ford immediately denied the charges.
4: And KGY was playing this in the summer of 1978.

0: 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A musical scrapbook where every turn of the page is just a classic song away. We provide the soundtrack. 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
1: 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Kicking things off here, we got a guy who was one of the first artists to realize the potential of the internet. 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One played children's songs inspired by his daughter. Here's David Bowie with one of his own on the Classic Hit List. Let's dance.

0: 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You know, Eric's one of the few performers inducted into the Rock and Roll Hall of Fame 3 times. The Yardbirds, Cream, and as a solo performer. I'm MG Kelly.
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0: It was the year Sam Malone said goodbye to Diane and hello to Rebecca on Cheers. Wall Street crashed. And a new upstart network called Fox introduced us to a very dysfunctional family known as the Bundys.
2: I see you're hurting, so I want to say this to you, and I want to say it sincerely. Blah, blah.

0: Aerosmith with Dude Looks Like a Lady on the classic hit list. The boys from Beantown gave that song the working title Love Me Like a Mad Dog. I don't know. This is MG Kelly, and coming up, a singer-songwriter whose first album was recorded at the wrong speed.
1: Whoa, slow down, where are you going?
0: That and a lot more when the classic hit list returns.
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10: A heat advisory begins at 11 a.m. tomorrow and continues until 11 p.m. Wednesday night. Lows around 55 tonight under clear skies. North winds around 5 miles per hour. High temperatures reach up to 87 tomorrow. Ample sunshine expected. Mainly clear skies tomorrow night, 59. Partly cloudy and dry Tuesday and Wednesday with highs in the upper 80s. That's your forecast from the KGY Weather Center. I'm meteorologist Kara Foster. Right now, 76.
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0: The classic hit list with Billy Joel and Piano Man. It's interesting to note that Billy's first album, Cold Spring Harbor, was recorded at the wrong speed.
1: Oh!
0: Needless to say, Billy was not really happy about that. It's MG Kelly here with you, and Peter Gabriel now tells us about the different types of stage shows that he does. Check it out.
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That's BTO with Roll On Down the Highway on the Classic Hit List. I'm MG Kelly, and Paul McCartney is the only Beatle to not get a divorce. Did you ever think about that? That's true. Here's Sir Paul right now with Wings and My Love on the Classic Hit List.

0: The classic hit list, spending summer in the city with a loving spoonful. This is MG Kelly with you, and this next Fleetwood Mac song was originally 16 minutes long. Yeah, but Stevie Nicks wrote that version. She says it had about 9 more verses in it that tells quite a story. Part of the reason for all the verses could be because Stevie wants her songs to help people, as she explains.
1: My songs are like little teaching things, you know. I hope that maybe somebody gets something out of it, or somebody that's hurt is maybe lifted up by it, or, you know, it's like a teaching thing for me.

0: Fleetwood Mac and Sarah from the album Tusk on the Classic Hit List. Rumor has it that Mick Fleetwood was the inspiration for the character Animal on The Muppet Show. Go figure. MG Kelly here. When we come back, we're going to find out what singer over the years has inducted four people into the Rock and Roll Hall of Fame. Keep it right here on the Classic Hit List.
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0: News Radio. I'm Rob Martier. President Trump is issuing a new warning to Iran. In a post on Truth Social today, the president wrote that Iran must immediately stop their highly paid proxies in Lebanon from causing trouble or they'll be hit very hard again. Charlie Kirk's accused murderer is back in a Utah courtroom on Monday. The judge is expected to rule on a motion from Tyler Robinson's defense team seeking contempt against prosecutor Christopher Ballard. They accuse Ballard of talking to the media about his opinions regarding Robinson's guilt. Corey Hyde cruised to an Anduril 250 win at Naval Base Coronado. The driver of the number 67 car led Bubba Wallace by more than 10 seconds to claim the checkered flag. Kyle Larson, Zane Smith, and A.J. Allmendinger rounded out the top five finishers. The NASCAR Cup Series field heads to Sonoma next Sunday for the in-season challenge. Rob Martier, NBC News Radio.
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0: The Classic Hit List and Bruce Springsteen remembering those glory days. I'm sure some of the glory days for him was inducting Bob Dylan, Roy Orbison, U2, and CCR into the Rock and Roll Hall of Fame. This is MG Kelly here with you, and according to Carly Simon, the line about clouds in my coffee is the confusing aspects of life and love. Here's Carly describing a little bit more about the tune, You're So Vain.
1: I was at a party. Somebody walked into the party, and a friend of mine said, doesn't he look like he's walking onto a yacht? So I wrote that down in my notebook, and then in another part in my notebook, I had this little scribble that went, you're so vain, you probably think this song is about you, which I thought, well, I'll hook that up somewhere along the line. And then I hooked that up to the man who walked into the party who looked like he was walking onto a yacht.

0: Like a Rolling Stone from Bob Dylan on the classic hit list. Get this, Bob says that he likes to wear the same pair of socks 2 days in a row.
1: Like, gag me with a spoon.
0: Yeah, I'd love to. It's MG Kelly here, and the classic hits roll on now with Rod Stewart and Do You Think I'm Sexy on the classic hit list.

0: Rod Stewart and Do You Think I'm Sexy? Woo! Yeah. MG Kelly here with you every week at this time as we bring you interviews with your favorite stars, trivia on the music you love, and the biggest hits on the list. Stick with me, because when we come back, a group whose lead singer has a dinosaur named after him. Man, can this show get any weirder this week? I want to know.
1: I think so.
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4: A heat advisory begins at 11 a.m. tomorrow and continues until 11 p.m. Wednesday night. Lows around 55 tonight under clear skies, north winds around 5 miles per hour. High temperatures reach up to 87 tomorrow, ample sunshine expected. Mainly clear skies tomorrow night, 59. Partly cloudy and dry Tuesday and Wednesday with highs in the upper 80s. That's your forecast from the KGY Weather Center. I'm meteorologist Kara Foster. Right now, it's 73 degrees.
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0: The Sultans of Swing from Dire Straits on the classic hit list. Some scientists discovered a dinosaur in Madagascar and decided to name it after the group's lead singer, Mark Knopfler. Would that be a Knopflersaurus? Maybe not. MG Kelly here, and the Doobie Brothers producer Ted Templeton now talks about the recording of Listen to the Music. Take a listen.
1: They had all their own ideas, like Pat Simmons wanted to lay on the steel drums and guitars and all this stuff, except it was the engineer and I had the idea to phase the thing, and we did it with two multi-track machines to phase it. We wanted to make it like the Big Hurt. That was our big contribution.

0: double hit on the classic hit list from the Doobies. That's Jesus Is Just All Right. I'm MG Kelly. Coming up, Foreigner, B.B. King, and more of the biggest hits on the list. Keep it right here.
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Foreigner and Jukebox Hero on the classic hit list. Bass player Rick Wells had played with Peter Frampton's Small Faces and Roxy Music. As M.G. Kelly and B.B. King recorded this next song several times, but really wasn't happy with any of the takes, until his producer called him and suggested that they add strings. Well, not only did King like it, but so did everybody else. It would become his first million seller. Here's B.B. with A Thrill Is Gone on the classic hit list.

0: Classic Hit List with War and Cisco Kid. Drummer Ronnie Hammond said the group's name was chosen because war starts with inner conflict. If you conquer that, you will have peace. Boy, deep stuff. I like that. I'm MG Kelly, and coming up, the title track from an album that was going to be called Arrival. But it was changed when they found out another group had already released an album under the same name. That and more when the Classic Hit List returns.
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The title track from Boston's album Don't Look Back on the Classic Hit List. The album was going to be titled Arrival, but they changed the name, realizing that ABBA had released an album with the same title in 1977. This is MG Kelly with you, and in 1970, this group of Canadians sold more records worldwide than any other band. Want to take a guess who it is? Here's No Time on the Classic Hit List.

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1: Don't Stop from Fleetwood Mac on the classic hit list. Originally, they wanted to call the album Yesterday's Gone after a line in the song, but because it seemed like all of Southern California was talking about the personal drama going on in the band, John McVie suggested they title it Rumors. This is MG Kelly reminding you that if you can't be with the one you love, love the one you're with. A message from Stephen Stills on the classic hit list.

0: The classic hit list with John Cougar Mellencamp. That's Lonely Old Night. During the Vietnam War, John was exempt from the draft because of an operation he had in his younger days. He ended up losing two vertebrae from his spine. I'm MG Kelly, and coming up, a group's nod to the Fab Four and a song that got former Beatle George Harrison in legal trouble. That and a lot more when the classic hit list returns.
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9: A heat advisory begins at 11 a.m. tomorrow and continues until 11 p.m. Wednesday night. Lows around 55 tonight under clear skies. North winds around 5 miles per hour. High temperatures reach up to 87 tomorrow. Ample sunshine expected. Mainly clear skies tomorrow night, 59. Partly cloudy and dry Tuesday and Wednesday with highs in the upper 80s. That's your forecast from the KGY Weather Center. I'm meteorologist Kara Foster. Currently 67.
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0: Mr. Tambourine Man from the Byrds. That's B-Y-R-D-S on the classic hit list. The misspelling of the group's name is kind of a nod to another group who had a different spelling of their name, the Beatles. This is MG Kelly with you, and former Beatle George Harrison was the first recipient of the Billboard magazine's Century Award. That happened in 1972. But it would seem that the Chiffon song called He's So Fine that came out in the early 60s would get George in trouble.
1: He's so fine.
0: Sued for subconscious plagiarism.
2: Don't!
0: In 2000, Harrison would go back in the studio to remake his classic hit, My Sweet Lord. But why?
3: Well, I kind of enjoyed doing it because of a few reasons. I thought the song was, at the time it was so popular and it was also very controversial. So I liked the idea of going back to it, and especially because in this lawsuit I had about that, it was all down to these two phrases. One was do-do-do, phrase A, and do-do-do-do-do, phrase B. And that constituted, what they said was an infringement of the copyright. So I really enjoyed singing the song again and not using those three notes in that order.

0: Genesis and No Reply at All on the classic hit list. That song featured the horn section of Earth, Wind, and Fire. Phil Collins says he liked the biblical imagery created by the band Genesis and Earth, Wind, and Fire. This is MG Kelly, and now let's look back.
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0: It was the year Sean Connery was replaced by Roger Moore in the film Live and Let Die.
2: My name's Bob. James Bond.
0: And David Bowie's ex-wife Angela had to sign a 10-year gag order after their divorce.
3: Gag me.
0: That took us into space.
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0: Nowadays, David says the song could take on a different meaning.
5: I suppose to be pretentious about it, it's a real postmodern thing that an event can completely change anything associated with it, or even things that weren't associated with it. 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

0: 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It's MG Kelly here. Coming up, the Rolling Stones, Tom Petty, and much more on the way right here.
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0: classic hit list with the Rolling Stones, and Under My Thumb. The Stones have the honor of being the highest earning rock band in history. Their concerts have grossed over $750 million. Do I have a cash register there? No, thank you. This is MG Kelly here, and this next Tom Petty classic has become a patriotic anthem after the events of September 11th. As Tom describes, music is powerful stuff.
1: It's powerful, healing stuff. Music is the only... It's the only really true kind of mystical magic that I've encountered yet, you know. I mean, some people find that in religion, and I sort of believe that could happen too, but I think music is very spiritual.

The waiting is the hardest part. It's from Tom Petty and the Heartbreakers on the Classic Hit List. I'm MG Kelly along with you, and in the Catholic Church, Cecilia is the patron saint of music. Here's Simon and Garfunkel singing about a different Cecilia on the Classic Hit List.

0: Queen and We Will Rock You on the classic hit list. If music didn't happen to work out for the group, they had their education to fall back on. Talking about Queen here, all the members certainly had degrees. Freddie Mercury's was in illustration. Brian May's was astronomy and John Deacon's was electronics. As far as Roger Taylor goes, he was into biology. As MG Kelly, I'm kind of into the classic hit list. I don't know if you get a degree on this show, but if you hang with me, I do have a lot more hits on the way.
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0: clear skies, northeasterly winds, around 5 miles per hour. Ample sunshine expected again. Monday, high temperatures reach up to 87. Mainly clear skies. Monday night, lows level off around 59. Partly cloudy skies and dry Tuesday and Wednesday, with highs in the upper 80s. That's your forecast from the KGY Weather Center. I'm meteorologist Kara Foster. Right now, it's 65 degrees.
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0: It took 4 years after they were eligible, but finally happened. Steely Dan got inducted into the Rock and Roll Hall of Fame in 2001. That's from their album Gaucho. Hey, 19. This is MG Kelly with you. This next CCR classic hit was the first single the group released as a trio. Yep, and the line about making music at the Greasy King is a reference to the nickname for a local burger stand the guys used to hang at. Sweet Hitchhiker. It's a good song. But what does John Fogerty think makes a great song?
1: I think it has to touch you emotionally, has to touch your heart, and you sort of got to be able to remember it almost right away. Maybe it takes a couple of listenings, but if it's really difficult and weird, you're probably not going to make it as a song.

0: Spooky with the Atlanta Rhythm Section on the Classic Hit List. I'm MG Kelly, and coming up, Don Henley will do some dancing for us. A little dream will inspire a song from John Lennon, and a famous guitar riff will be inspired by a shocking song. All this and more when the Classic Hit List returns.
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That's Don Henley from the album Building the Perfect Beast. All she wants to do is dance. MG Kelly hanging out with you. There are some classic hits that have deep, powerful meanings behind their origins, but there are some that are just simply inspired by a dream. According to John Lennon, a dream was all it took for him to come up with number 9 Dream on the classic hit list.

John Lennon at number 9 Dream on the classic hit list. This is MG Kelly with you. You ever been listening to a song and you hear a music riff that sounds very familiar? You know, maybe you've heard it in another song, but you just can't remember which one. This next classic hit was a borrowed riff from the song Venus from the group Shocking Blue. Listen. Now keep that guitar riff in mind. Here's another opening riff of The Who's Pinball Wizard. Now off the soundtrack of Tommy from 1974, here's the movie's Pinball Wizard, Elton John, on the classic hit list.

0: Classic Hit List with Elton John and Pinball Wizard. Who guitarist Pete Townsend says that was the last song written for Tommy? This is MG Kelly, and coming up, we got one more for you right here on the Classic Hit List. Don't move.
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1: 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I do appreciate it. Be back next week with more great stories behind the artist, interviews, and all kinds of good stuff. 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
7: A heat advisory begins at 11 a.m. tomorrow and remains in effect until 11 p.m. Wednesday night. Lows dip down to about 55 overnight under clear skies, northeasterly winds around 5 miles per hour. Ample sunshine expected again Monday. High temperatures reach up to 87, mainly clear skies. Monday night, lows level off around 59. Partly cloudy skies and dry Tuesday and Wednesday with highs in the upper 80s. That's your forecast from the KGY Weather Center. I'm meteorologist Kara Foster. Currently 62

In December 1956, four different recording artists, all for different reasons, ended up at the Sun Records studio in Memphis. Carl Perkins came to record a song. Unknown pianist Jerry Lee Lewis was there to help. Elvis Presley brought his girlfriend by to hang out, and Johnny Cash just popped in. An improbable jam session ensued. Million Dollar Quartet is a Tony Award-nominated musical and the latest Harlequin production at the State Theater in Olympia. 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
5: A heat advisory begins at 11 a.m. today and remains in effect until 11 p.m. Wednesday night. Lows dip down to about 55 overnight under clear skies, north winds around 5 miles per hour. Bright sunshine expected again Monday. Daytime highs approaching 86. Mainly clear skies Monday night, lows level off around 59. That's your forecast from the KGY Weather Center. I'm meteorologist Jennifer Wojcicki. Currently 59.

In December 1956, four different recording artists, all for different reasons, ended up at the Sun Records studio in Memphis. Carl Perkins came to record a song. Unknown pianist Jerry Lee Lewis was there to help. Elvis Presley brought his girlfriend by to hang out, and Johnny Cash just popped in. An improbable jam session ensued. Million Dollar Quartet is a Tony Award-nominated musical and the latest Harlequin production at the State Theater in Olympia. 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
6: Heat advisory begins at 11 a.m. today and remains in effect until 11 p.m. Wednesday night. Lows dip down to about 55 overnight under clear skies, north winds around 5 miles per hour. Bright sunshine expected again Monday. Daytime highs approaching 86. Mainly clear skies Monday night, lows level off around 59. That's your forecast from the KGY Weather Center. I'm meteorologist Jennifer Wojcicki. Right now, 58.

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In December 1956, four different recording artists, all for different reasons, ended up at the Sun Records studio in Memphis. Carl Perkins came to record a song. Unknown pianist Jerry Lee Lewis was there to help. Elvis Presley brought his girlfriend by to hang out, and Johnny Cash just popped in. An improbable jam session ensued. Million Dollar Quartet is a Tony Award-nominated musical and the latest Harlequin production at the State Theater in Olympia. 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
7: A heat advisory begins at 11 a.m. today and remains in effect until 11 p.m. Wednesday night. Lows dip down to about 55 overnight under clear skies, north winds around 5 miles per hour. Bright sunshine expected again Monday. Daytime highs approaching 86. Mainly clear skies Monday night, lows level off around 59. That's your forecast from the KGY Weather Center. I'm meteorologist Jennifer Wojcicki. Currently 56.

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In December 1956, four different recording artists, all for different reasons, ended up at the Sun Records studio in Memphis. Carl Perkins came to record a song. Unknown pianist Jerry Lee Lewis was there to help. Elvis Presley brought his girlfriend by to hang out, and Johnny Cash just popped in. An improbable jam session ensued. Million Dollar Quartet is a Tony Award-nominated musical and the latest Harlequin production at the State Theater in Olympia. 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
7: Heat advisory begins at 11 a.m. today and remains in effect until 11 p.m. Wednesday night. Lows dip down to about 55 overnight under clear skies, north winds around 5 miles per hour. Bright sunshine expected again Monday. Daytime highs approaching 86. Mainly clear skies Monday night, lows level off around 59. That's your forecast from the KGY Weather Center. I'm meteorologist Jennifer Wojcicki. Right now, 55.

0: 5 o'clock. Good morning. It's Ashley and Brad.
1: NBC News Radio, I'm Michael Kastner. Talks between the U.S. and Iran are scheduled to last all week in Switzerland. After an initial meeting Sunday, the two sides, with the U.S. team led by Vice President J.D. Vance, held first discussions on the Memorandum of Understanding that aims to come up with a concrete plan to end the war in 60 days. Iran wants to see assets unfrozen and an end to the fighting between Israel and Iran-backed Hezbollah in Lebanon. Vice President Vance on progress made in Switzerland.
2: We, and this is probably what we're most excited about as Americans, the Iranians have agreed to invite IAEA inspectors back into their country. That is a major milestone for the American people and the first step in permanently denuclearizing or permanently ending a nuclear weapons program in Iran.
1: In the meantime, Iran has said that the Strait of Hormuz, a vital oil corridor, remains closed to commercial traffic while the U.S. has it completely open. UK Prime Minister Keir Starmer is stepping down. Simon Marks reports Starmer, who won a landslide election in 2024, has been facing pressure from within his own Labour Party.
3: The Prime Minister, after saying last week that he would fight and stand in any leadership battle, now saying that he is going to resign as leader of the Labour Party in order to trigger an open contest to replace him.
1: Rival Andy Burnham is the leading candidate to replace Starmer. President Trump is claiming the Washington, D.C. reflecting pool is being vandalized. More from Lisa Taylor.
4: Trump made the claim on social media last night, writing, "We've had some real problems with vandalism at the beautiful reflecting pool." He did not provide evidence to support the claim. The post came after news reports this week began showing images of blue paint peeling from the bottom of the pool. The new coat of paint was part of a renovation project recently ordered by President Trump.
1: Michael Kastner, NBC News Radio.
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10: A heat advisory begins at 11 a.m. today and continues until 11 p.m. Wednesday night. Ample sunshine expected today, with daytime highs approaching 86. Winds out of the north, 5 to 10 miles per hour. Mainly clear skies tonight, lows around 59. High temperatures reach up to 90 tomorrow, cloudy skies with a few peaks of sun. That's your forecast from the KGY Weather Center. I'm meteorologist Shelley Lynn Blade. Currently, it's 55 degrees.

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1: Good morning. It's 5:14.
2: And another thing. Sometimes, well, like I said, sometimes these topics, they take on a life of their own.
0: Okay.
2: And they have with the listeners. So thank you, first of all, for getting in touch at 888-922-7234. Once again, 888-922-7234. Let's get to the people's comments.
0: Okay.
2: Here's what John said.
3: I just want to say that I'm totally with you, Brad, on this whole situation with the rhinoplasty. Father's Day, a nose job. I mean, come on, seriously. How about something really cool like a Corvette? Or if that's not in the budget, maybe a gift certificate to MB2 Raceway. I think that would be a much more appropriate type of gift. You have a very blessed Father's Day, and I'll see you later.
2: Well, thank you, John. So
0: okay, and please understand, don't misunderstand what it was. It wasn't people saying to the man, hey, this is what we think you need. This is the man saying, I would like this. This is what I would like.
2: I understand what you're
0: saying. That's the difference.
2: I understand what you're saying. Still, a lot of people are like, yeah, I don't think that's the kind of Father's Day
0: gift he wants.
2: Also, Bruce texted in. He goes, hey, guys, I'd really appreciate a neck lift for my June 1st birthday.
0: All right, let's start a GoFundMe.
2: So, you know, I'm reporting what the people are saying. That's all I'm doing.
0: That's what I'm saying. If a guy wants, he's more than entitled to it if he wants that.
2: I understand. Anyway, we've tapped a nerve is what I'm saying.
0: Yes,
2: we
0: have.
2: Into something here. 888-922-7234. And you can always opine your thoughts on the text line, the voicemail line. It's all the same for you. 888-9-AB-RADIO. Here is some news.
4: The Roundup with Ashley Page.
0: Well, copper is hardly the first thing that you think of when you think about Alzheimer's disease, but deep inside the brain, copper plays a surprisingly important role. When the balance goes wrong, the fallout may help drive one of the most devastating diseases on the planet. A new study out of Australia found that delivering copper into the brains of mice engineered to develop Alzheimer's like changes reduced that soluble amyloid. Those amyloid plaques are, you know, what help facilitate Alzheimer's disease, but that reduced it by 42%. Human trials have not yet begun, but the foundation, they say, is quite credible. So, very interesting. Hmm. So, summer has officially begun, and that means the women at the beach or pool have to see men in Speedos. How do you feel about that? Well, most women...
2: These are the guys with the nose jobs, too, by the way.
0: No. Have you been to Europe? Oh, no. No, not at all.
2: No, they've had a lot of work done there in Europe, sure.
0: Most women, 52%, don't love it, but they don't hate it either. That's the camp I'm in. Mm. About 1 in 4 says, it's actually not bad. And 20% say, ew, completely gross. Mm. European men view them as functional sportswear. American men are the ones that harbor the strong stigma against
2: them. Board shorts all the way. That's what I'm saying. It's America, everybody. We're not
0: America.
2: Yeah.
0: Universal and Imagine Entertainment are moving forward with a sequel to the 2000 film How the Grinch Stole Christmas with Jim Carrey and director Ron Howard expected to return. The original film grossed $345 million worldwide.
2: And counting.
0: And it actually won an Oscar for makeup, but because Jim Carrey previously noted that the original makeup process was just an agonizing ordeal, the film might be utilizing some advanced motion capture technology. Because I think he said, 5 hours or something every day?
2: He said it was like being buried alive every day. So,
0: Wow. And that's your news.
4: 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Carl Perkins came to record a song. Unknown pianist Jerry Lee Lewis was there to help. Elvis Presley brought his girlfriend by to hang out, and Johnny Cash just popped in. An improbable jam session ensued. Million Dollar Quartet is a Tony Award-nominated musical and the latest Harlequin production at the State Theater in Olympia. 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

0: 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You're with Ashley and Brad in the morning.
1: Welcome in, everybody. Here it is, day 22 of June already for 2026. It's day 173 of this year. There are 192 days left in it. Who's got birthdays? We're going to tell you right at the very top, Todd Rundgren, musician, producer, Hello, It's Me, and many more, is 78 years old. Meryl Streep is now turning 77 years old.
0: Love Meryl Streep.
1: Exact same age as Lindsay Wagner, the Bionic Woman. She's 77. Oh, you know, this often happens. People, celebrities miss their birthdays by going ahead and passing away. Alan Osmond, one of the Osmond brothers, died just, I think, less than 2 months ago, almost to the day. He would have been 77. Graham Greene is 74 years old. Cyndi Lauper. Many of your hair colors were based on hers.
0: Yes, they were.
1: She's 73. Tim Russ is 70. Bruce Campbell from the Evil Dead franchise and also every Sam Raimi film is 68. Tracy Pollan, that's Mrs. Michael J. Fox, 66 years old. The Aaron Brockovich, subject of the film, is 66. Clyde the Glide Drexler turns 64.

0: quite the battle. 12,000 Americans, 110 Japanese were both killed in the 83-day campaign. Wow. In 1970, President Nixon signed a measure lowering the voting age to 18. In 1981, Mark David Chapman pled guilty to killing John Lennon. In 1984, on this date, the movie Karate Kid opened in theaters. And in 2017, in an article published in Newsweek, Prince Harry claims no one in the UK royal family wants to be king or queen. They just have to take it over because the people say so.
1: So it's just an obligatory thing?
0: Kind of. I mean,
1: okay.
0: You know.
1: Okay. Well, if someone's going to pay me how many millions of dollars a year and then get to wear actual diamond tiaras? Yeah, I don't know. I think I don't have a problem with it.
0: How about that? Special events for today. Chocolate Eclair Day is today. HVAC Tech Day is today. Onion ring day is today. Oh,
1: yes.
0: Man.
1: But only, like, not the big, thick, batter-dipped ones.
0: Those are okay, but they have to be crispy. If
1: yes.
0: they're just soggy, then no. Lums, I'm telling you, Lums have the greatest onion rings, I think, ever. Wow. Stupid guy thing day. Don't know what that is. Take your cat to work day.
1: Of course you don't.
0: And World Rainforest Day is today.
1: Oh.
0: How about that? If you have a birthday and a special event, tell us about yours and we can celebrate. 888-922-7234.
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4: NBC News Radio, I'm Michael Kastner. Former Federal Reserve Chairman Alan Greenspan has died. He was 100. The American economist died as a result of complications from Parkinson's disease. His death was announced earlier today by his wife of nearly three decades, NBC News correspondent Andrea Mitchell. Greenspan served as chairman for nearly 20 years under Presidents Reagan, George H.W. Bush, Bill Clinton, and George W. Bush. NBC's Kristen Welker.
5: In the end, Alan Greenspan believed in capitalism as surely as he believed in himself. It is a system, he said, that holds integrity and trustworthiness as cardinal virtues.
4: And UK Prime Minister Keir Starmer is resigning after winning a landslide election in 2024. His resignation today marks the seventh different prime minister over the past decade. Michael Kastner, NBC News Radio.
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8: A heat advisory begins at 11 a.m. today and continues until 11 p.m. Wednesday night. Ample sunshine expected today, with daytime highs approaching 86. Winds out of the north, 5 to 10 miles per hour. Mainly clear skies tonight, lows around 59. High temperatures reach up to 90 tomorrow, cloudy skies with a few peaks of sun. That's your forecast from the KGY Weather Center. I'm meteorologist Shelley Lynn Blade. Right now, 54.

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1: Here's how much I know about World Cup soccer. This was, I guess, 20 years ago now. 20 years ago, I was hired by a certain beer company. And I was cast in a series of commercials that were only shown in the UK, where at the time, the World Cup was being held.
0: Okay.
1: I was cast as a sportscaster who knows nothing about soccer.
0: So it wasn't a stretch at all.
1: At all. And so me and this other fella were both cast in these series of very funny roles. As these two guys, it was kind of Ted Lasso before Ted Lasso. So
0: you might have been the inspiration. You don't even know.
1: I think so. So point being is that I said, you've chosen the right guy.
0: Right.
1: And the script would exactly follow that pattern. Is like, I'm supposed to be, okay, so this guy does whoop, whoop, whoop. Is that offsides? And the guy's like, I have no idea.
0: But what about now? Do you even care now? It's exciting.
1: It's not my go-to.
0: But it's fun to watch.
1: I get it. The world is entranced with soccer. Good for the world. But for
0: me, I love watching the fans. I mean, the Scottish fans drank an entire bar out of beer.
1: I know. And my friend has taken me to two professional soccer games. And I'm just like, okay, the fan base goes crazy for the entirety of the game. Making noise and singing songs. I'm like, wow, that's energy. So
0: I love it. But and the thing is, with it being here in the United States, at least, you know, a lot of the games, we're getting a lot of, you know, travelers that maybe have never been to the U.S. before. Mm-hmm. And they're trying our food and our, you know, our culture and all the things that we do. And one of the things that they have absolutely gone bananas for is ranch dressing. They absolutely love the ranch dressing. Well, the TSA has now had to get involved because you can only bring obviously so much liquid, you know, in a back, and they're trying to get, you know, more than a 3.4 ounces or whatever, and they're trying to figure out how to do it because they love ranch.
1: Well, you get the packet and just mix it up over there.
0: Well, that's so funny you mentioned that, because first of all, I love to make my own homemade ranch dressing because it tastes completely different. It's, I think,
1: way
0: so much better. Yes, 100%.
1: Mm-hmm.
0: So people are trying to get these bottles in their suitcases, which you can only do if you check your luggage.
1: Right.
0: And they're buying grocery stores out of ranch dressing. So my suggestion is go tell them, buy the packs, the dry herb pack things, and then use your mayonnaise and your buttermilk at home, you know, when you get back to whatever country.
1: Exactly.
0: Because, I love the fact that they love our ranch dressing. So now the whole world is that. That's what they're going to probably think of when they think of America.
1: Sure.
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1: What is today's word of the day? Well, it is a verb, and it comes to us, I think, from Latin of the early 16th century. Today's word that you would spell for us first, before we discuss the definition, is importune. Importune.
2: Importune.
1: Yeah. Importune. How would you spell importune?
3: Importune.
1: Yeah, we'll discuss what it means momentarily.
3: Importune. Well, I'm going to do a phonetical spelling on this one. I like import, I-M-P-O-R-T-U-N-E.
1: Yep, that's how you spell it. Importune means to press or urge with troublesome persistence.
3: Oh, like beg?
1: To beg, urge, or solicit persistently or troublesomely. Pester might be a good synonym for this. My kids have been importuning me for a dog for several years.
3: I promise I'll walk it. I really will.
1: No matter how many times I importune Ashley to learn about Star Wars, she seems recalcitrant.
3: Wah, wah, wah, wah, wah, wah.
1: It's from the Latin importunus, meaning unfavorable, inconvenient, adverse, troublesome, relentless.
3: Yes.
1: Sword.
3: Star Trek, Star Wars is inconvenient for me to learn. Thank you.
1: Well, it makes comedy for the show, though. I can

0: 6 o'clock across the South Sound. Good morning from Ashley and Brad.
1: NBC News Radio, I'm Michael Kastner. One of the longest-serving chairmen of the Federal Reserve has died. Daria Albinger has a look back on the life and career of Alan Greenspan.
2: Alan Greenspan was appointed by former President Ronald Reagan in 1987. He was reappointed by Presidents George H.W. Bush, Bill Clinton, and George W. Bush until he retired in 2006. That makes him the second longest-serving Fed chair behind William McChesney Martin. The son of Hungarian and Romanian Jewish immigrants, Greenspan was born in New York City and grew up in Manhattan's Washington Heights neighborhood. He attended NYU, eventually earning his Ph.D. Despite his tenure, Greenspan was known for being one of the most polarizing heads of the Fed. Many argued that the policies he supported led to the dot-com bubble and subprime mortgage crisis. Greenspan was 100.
1: Talks between the U.S. and Iran are scheduled to last all week in Switzerland after an initial meeting Sunday. The two sides, with a U.S. team led by Vice President J.D. Vance, held first discussions on the Memorandum of Understanding that aims to come up with a concrete plan to end the war in 60 days.
3: We made a lot of good progress. We did exactly what we wanted to do.
1: Iran wants to see assets unfrozen and an end to the fighting between Israel and Iran-backed Hezbollah in Lebanon. The U.S. wants Iran to give up any nuclear ambitions, including the enrichment of uranium. In the meantime, Iran has said the Strait of Hormuz, a vital oil corridor, remains closed to commercial traffic, while the U.S. says it's completely open. British Prime Minister Keir Starmer is resigning.
4: I have spoken to His Majesty the King this morning to inform him of my decision. I will ask the National Executive Committee of the Labour Party to set out a timetable with nominations opening on the 9th of July and completed by the summer recess.
1: Michael Kastner, NBC News Radio.
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10: A heat advisory begins at 11 a.m. today and continues until 11 p.m. Wednesday night. Ample sunshine expected today, with daytime highs approaching 86. Winds out of the north, 5 to 10 miles per hour. Mainly clear skies tonight, lows around 59. High temperatures reach up to 90 tomorrow, cloudy skies with a few peaks of sun. That's your forecast from the KGY Weather Center. I'm meteorologist Shelley Lynn Blade. Right now, 54.

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1: Thank you, Lars. I see that you've texted in. I appreciate you doing so. 888-922-7234. One of the greatest fairy tales ever told. It's about things that can't be done, and with some faith, friendship, perseverance, and with some quick thinking, anything can be accomplished. He's talking about Smokey and the Bandit. That's okay. His favorite fairy tale, I guess.
0: Is it a love story? Do they end up together?
1: Eastbound and down, man. That Coors beer has got to make it across the Mississippi. Mm. What makes you smile? Sunshine at 5:30. Coffee ready to pour at 5:30. Listening to Ashley and Brad in the morning and send him his check, he says. So.
0: I can agree. I can get on board with most of those things, except not wanting to get up at 5:30 in the morning.
1: Thank you, Lars, is what I'm saying. You text in. 888-922-7234 is how he does so. You can, too. Here is some news.
2: The Roundup with Ashley Page.
0: Well, Brad, I know you like spicy stuff. Do you like wasabi specifically?
1: I do like wasabi.
0: Well, good news. Wasabi could improve your memory. A new study suggests that the spicy green topping could boost both short and long-term memory. While the team of researchers knew that wasabi was linked to a wealth of other benefits, like there's an antibiotic part component of it, anti-cancer, anti-inflammatory, things like that, they were actually surprised about the participants' cognition. While no improvement was seen in other areas of cognition, the group scored approximately 14% higher in brain function than the placebo group.
1: Wow.
0: So I don't know if that's all hot sauces and things like that, just specifically wasabi.
1: Well, it definitely gets your blood flowing. So I don't
0: know. Well, it gets your attention.
1: Yeah, it has something to do with that.
0: Sure does. You accidentally put a little too much of woo! Oof, I turn into Ric Flair or Randy Macho Savage or whatever it is. Exactly. So Jonathan, the Seychelles giant tortoise residing on a remote volcanic outpost in the South Atlantic Ocean, had a birthday. He has officially been recognized as the world's oldest living land animal at 194 years old. By the Guinness World Records. He arrived in St. Helena in 1882, and they think he was already about 50 years old at the time, putting his birth year around 1832.
1: Wow.
0: So NBC has announced the premiere date for The Traitor's New Blood, which will feature this time civilian participants. It will air September 17th with a two-hour episode. Alan Cumming, of course, returning as the host. Subsequent episodes air Thursdays on NBC. New episodes will then stream Fridays on Peacock. And that's your news.
2: In December 1956, four different recording artists, all for different reasons, ended up at the Sun Records studio in Memphis. 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Unknown pianist Jerry Lee Lewis was there to help. Elvis Presley brought his girlfriend by to hang out, and Johnny Cash just popped in. An improbable jam session ensued. 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

extroverts, there are otroverts, there are introverts. As a matter of fact, there are four types of introverts, but that doesn't mean you're a hermit. We'll tell you what those are next.

0: Olympia's greatest hits, 95.3 KGY. These are the type of discussions that usually produce much fruit when we start talking about these personality types, because we've already said several times, I am an introvert by nature, which means it means that I can't do public things. Obviously, I do. I work on the radio. I make MC, host appearances.
1: Right.
0: I'm an actor. I do these kinds of very public things, but I recharge by going inward and and retreating and, kind of isolating in a way.
1: Well, and it's interesting because when people think of introvert, they think of hermit.
0: Yeah,
1: and that's not the same thing.
0: Yeah.
1: Necessarily.
0: Yeah.
1: And as a matter of fact, they just did an article about the four different types of introverts.
0: Mm-hmm.
1: Because like you said, you do things socially.
0: Yeah.
1: Because that's what you do. But you then go, you know, and recharge quietly.
0: Right.
1: And they said that's the social introvert. That's the one who, you know, you prefer the smaller groups of people. But you're okay if you, like, if you had to go to an event and, you know, just by yourself, you would do it. It's not your favorite. But it's what you could do. There's the thinking introvert, which are people who just like to daydream and stay in their thoughts. They find themselves a little bit more overwhelmed by life, though, so they that's a little harder. The anxious introvert, those are the ones that they leave a social situation, they'll go to them, but they leave feeling absolutely drained. So when you go to these, do you feel drained?
0: Well, yeah, sometimes I do. Because there was, I remember this well, there was an occasion where, I don't know, I hadn't been out much. I've probably been just stuck in my own little routine of just, you know, working home and just being in that bubble. And then I was hosting something. I don't even think you were doing it. I think you were, I don't know, you couldn't do it or something. So I was just hosting by myself.

0: you know, really, you know, kind of restrained introverts. And I texted back. I'm like, I'm an extrovert. So sit them next to me. And then they won't feel, you know, because it's a...
1: So you'll wear them down is what you're saying.
0: They'll never come back.
1: Right.
0: But that's the thing. When you show up to an event and you don't know anybody, there's that... That's part of the anxiety is like, oh, I'm going to sit there and nobody's going to talk to me. And it's uncomfortable. And you don't want anyone to ever feel like they don't belong, especially when they've joined a group.
1: Yeah.
0: So for you guys, if you're an introvert... Do any of these ring true for you? Is there a specific type? Because, like I said, that doesn't mean you're a hermit where you never want to go out of the house.
1: We have, we didn't even discuss the new moniker that they come up with, which is otrovert, which is someone between introvert and extrovert. That's a whole different topic.
0: Absolutely.
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0: Good morning. 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
5: NBC News Radio, I'm Michael Kastner. Talks between the U.S. and Iran are set to continue in Switzerland this week after an initial meeting Sunday. The two sides held first discussions on the memorandum of understanding that aims to come up with a concrete plan to end the war in 60 days. UK Prime Minister Keir Starmer is stepping down after 2 years. His resignation today marks the seventh different prime minister over the past decade. Former Federal Reserve Chair Alan Greenspan has died. He was 100. The American economist died as a result of complications from Parkinson's disease. He served as chairman for nearly 20 years under Presidents Reagan, Bush 41, Bill Clinton, and Bush 43. He was known for what was called Greenspeak.
6: The housing market in the United States is quite heterogeneous.
5: He said he did that when he didn't want to answer a congressman's question, so he made the answer so obtuse the puzzled lawmaker would leave happy. Michael Kastner, NBC News Radio.
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1: A heat advisory begins at 11 a.m. today and continues until 11 p.m. Wednesday night. Ample sunshine expected today with daytime highs approaching 86. Winds out of the north, 5 to 10 miles per hour. Mainly clear skies tonight, lows around 59. High temperatures reach up to 90 tomorrow, cloudy skies with a few peaks of sun. That's your forecast from the KGY Weather Center. I'm meteorologist Shelley Lindblade. Right now, 54.

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1: Good morning. It is 6:42.
2: Mondays on the show means we do games in certain order, and that's why we've been doing it for quite some time. So we started off always with the quiz, which is just a form of Ask Me Anything.
1: Yes, and I've got two ready, just in case, because the first one is a video game question, which I think you're going to get pretty quickly. So if you get it, then I will go on to the second question. First question. With video games and video game adaptations, what became a major hit as an HBO series? Which video game adaptation?
2: Do I have choices?
1: You don't. I just figured you would know this since you're a video game person.
2: Well, I got to think, but the entirety of HBO has been around for 45 years, probably. What's become a hit because of this?
1: Yes.
2: It wasn't Game of Thrones. I don't think that was a video game.
1: I don't think so. I think it's actually been around since 2013. So it's new-ish.
2: The game is new, too? I mean, it's not like it's, Space Invaders turned into a series or anything like that.
1: Well, the video came out in 2013. The live-action HBO show came out in 2023. So the video game has been around for... A super, super long time, but the TV show is new, so the video game spawned the TV series.
2: Does it involve like the underworld or vampires or zombies or something like that?
1: Yes, it's a post-apocalyptic kind of a monster infested thing.
2: So
1: it's not Walking Dead.
2: Is it Resident Evil? Is that
1: it's not. No, and I can tell you the rebel group that she was part of, if that maybe helps you. She was part of the Fireflies. Does that help?
2: No. It's probably a game that I've not played, and I don't have HBO, so I could be striking out on this one. I don't know.
1: Then I'll give you the answer. Have you ever heard of The Last of Us?
2: Oh, I've heard of it, but I didn't.
1: I just thought since you played video games, you knew all the video games.
2: I don't know every single title.
1: All right.
2: Just for curiosity, let me take a peek at your next question. What was the other one?
1: Okay. According to the study, the average worker does this three times at the office just about every week. Is it shop online, ignore an email from their coworker, or reboot their computer?
2: Oh, it's got to be shopping online.
1: That's what I would have thought, too.
2: Yeah.
1: But it's not.
2: No?
1: No.
2: Ignore emails.
1: No.
2: Okay.
1: It's reboot the computer, which I think we do probably at least once a week in here, but three times.
2: Okay.
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1: Well, the feud always follows the quiz, and it's next.

0: 95.3 KGY. You're with Ashley and Brad in the morning. Mondays on the show means we get to play another game in order right after the quiz. It's always the feud. You know how this works? We've polled our listening audience to come up with answers for these fill in the blanks. You must match at least one of them. Name a classic summer chore that kids try to avoid.
1: Oh, cleaning their room.
0: Not necessarily. like a classic summer chore.
1: Oh, I mean,
0: that's a year-round thing.
1: Okay, mowing the yard?
0: Yes, there you go. Okay. Tell me a topping you'd expect to find at a gourmet hot dog bar.
1: Oh, caviar.
0: Oh, that's a little too gourmet.
1: Oh, well, you said.
0: I know, but it's stuff you could, in theory, put on a hot dog, which, you know.
1: My dad would have put caviar on a hot dog. He used to put it on bagels. I know.
0: Gross.
1: I know.
0: It's
1: so gross. I know.
0: Wow.
1: Okay, something upscale. Fancy ketchup. Like fancy schmancy ketchup.
0: Your friend Rob eats it all the time. I'll just give you a hand.
1: Bacon.
0: Yeah, there you go.
1: That's fancy?
0: Well, that's what they're saying. Name something you buy a lot of in June, but completely stop buying by September.
1: Watermelon or some kind of summer fruit.
0: Yeah.
1: That's seasonal fruit.
0: Uh-huh.
1: Okay.
0: Name a food that is delicious, hot, but surprisingly good straight out of the fridge the next day.
1: The only reason I'm going to say this answer is because it's your favorite, spaghetti and meatballs.
0: Ah, that is on there. Yeah, so good. And then finally, name an item in your house that you swear has the magic ability to disappear when you need it most.
1: The remote control, your car keys, your cell phone.
0: Yeah, one of those is good enough. All right, let's check your answers. Name a classic summer chore that kids try to avoid. Mowing the lawn is number one. Of course it is. Weeding the garden. Oh, I hated weeding the garden.
1: Yeah.
0: Washing the car, cleaning the grill, sweeping the patio or the deck. I did all of those. Tell me a topping you'd expect to find at a gourmet hot dog bar. Bacon is the number one, although gourmet, I don't know. Should be there all the time. Jalapenos, sauerkraut, nacho cheese, pulled pork. You want some pulled pork for your hot dog? Wow.
1: Wow.
0: Have some porcine with your porcine. Name something you buy a lot of in June to completely stop buying by September. Sunscreen's number one.
1: That just popped into my head. Exactly. I was just going to wait a minute. Okay.
0: Yep. Then pool noodles or something for the pool, bug spray, bathing suits, bags of ice, sparklers, fireworks, and then summer fruit, watermelon, that kind of thing.
1: Okay.
0: Name a food that is delicious, hot, but surprisingly good straight out of the fridge the next day. There's a lot of answers on this.
1: Either pizza or pasta. It's got to be.
0: Pizza's number one.
1: Okay. Yep.
0: Fried chicken number two. Mm. Chinese takeout three. Macaroni and cheese or lasagna. Chili spaghetti is the combination. Huh. They literally put the two of those together. So I agree. The flavors get better overnight.
1: You
0: on
1: did.
0: That one.
1: You combine chili and.
0: No, I'm saying chili or spaghetti, but.
1: Oh.
0: They're, you know, chili slash spaghetti is the answer.
1: Oh, got it.
0: Turkey, meatloaf, and then barbecue. It's pretty good. Name an item in your house that you swear has the magic ability to disappear when you need it most.
1: Anything that you need.
0: Remote is number one. Absolutely.
1: Of course it is.
0: The car keys, two, tape measure, scissors, lip balm, reading glasses, a pen, absolutely, your phone charger, and the last one, I swear to you, forget the socks, that's cliche. Where do the Tupperware containers go?
1: Yeah, the lids or
0: lids.
1: The bottoms.
0: We got lids for days. What's the deal with the containers? Where do they go?

0: It's 7 o'clock with Ashley and Brad.
1: Good morning.
2: NBC News Radio, I'm Michael Kastner. Talks between the U.S. and Iran are expected to continue throughout the week in Switzerland after an initial high-level meeting on Sunday. The two sides, with a U.S. team led by Vice President J.D. Vance, held discussions on the Memorandum of Understanding that aims to come up with a concrete plan to end the war in 60 days. Vance this morning in Switzerland.
3: We, and this is probably what we're most excited about as Americans, the Iranians have agreed to invite IAEA inspectors back into their country. That is a major milestone for the American people and the first step in permanently denuclearizing or permanently ending a nuclear weapons program in Iran.
2: Iran wants to see assets unfrozen and an end to the fighting between Israel and Hezbollah in Lebanon. UK Prime Minister Keir Starmer is stepping down. Simon Marks reports Starmer, who won a landslide election in 2024, has been facing pressure from within his own Labour Party.
4: The Prime Minister, after saying last week that he would fight and stand in any leadership battle, now saying that he is going to resign as leader of the Labour Party in order to trigger an open contest to replace him.
2: Former Federal Reserve Chairman Alan Greenspan has died. He was 100. Kristen Welker with more.
5: In 1987, President Reagan appointed him chairman of the Federal Reserve. Greenspan remained in the post for almost 20 years through the presidencies of Reagan, George Bush, Bill Clinton, and then George W. Bush.
2: His death was announced earlier today by his wife of almost 30 years, NBC News correspondent Andrea Mitchell. The S&P 500 is on the rise to start the week. Michael Kastner, NBC News Radio.
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10: A heat advisory begins at 11 a.m. today and continues until 11 p.m. Wednesday night. Ample sunshine expected today, with daytime highs approaching 86. Winds out of the north, 5 to 10 miles per hour. Mainly clear skies tonight, lows around 59. High temperatures reach up to 90 tomorrow, cloudy skies with a few peaks of sun. That's your forecast from the KGY Weather Center. I'm meteorologist Shelley Lynn Blade. Right now, it's 55 degrees.

0: 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Good morning. Right now, it's 7:13.
1: Thanks, Ricky. I see your texts here. As far as the cereal, yeah, Corn Pop's still in the market. Not sure if they're always on the shelf, but you can find it occasionally.
0: Okay.
1: His favorite fairy tale, the one from the 60s version of Cinderella, because it was on every year, and his mom would make him watch it.
0: Mm-hmm.
1: What service would he have if he could afford it? 50-50 house cleaner and a handyman. Some things he doesn't like cleaning, and then things he need fixed, but he can't do. So,
0: agreed.
1: All right.
0: And I'd like to add, because I had Princess Bride on the list, but I always watch The Sound of Music, because the scene where they're dancing outside, and he comes outside, and that's when you know that he loves her. Oh, my gosh, that's just the best.
1: Yeah, okay. Not quite a fairy tale, but I know what you're saying.
0: Right. It's true. It's a real life fairy tale.
1: You can always get in touch with us, just like Ricky and Bruce and Lars and John and Grant and Coach and Terry and everybody does. The number is 888-922-7234. To text in, voicemail, please do. Here's news.
2: The Roundup with Ashley Page.
0: Well, the amyloid plaques is the cause of Alzheimer's disease. And interestingly, copper is hardly something you think about when you think about Alzheimer's disease. But deep inside the brain, copper plays a surprisingly important role. And when the balance goes wrong, it may actually help drive the path to Alzheimer's. A new study out of Australia found that delivering copper into the brains of mice who were specifically engineered to get Alzheimer's by giving them those amyloid plaques, it actually helped by 42%. Human trials targeting Alzheimer's have not yet begun, but they said the foundation is really strong for this.
1: Wow.
0: Well, summer has officially begun, and that means women at the beach or the pool got to see men in Speedos. How do you feel about it? Well, most women, 52% of us, we don't love it, but we also don't hate it either. 1 in 4 say they really like it, actually. And another 20% say, no thanks. The European men say, hey, it's functional. That's what they grew up wearing. You know, you don't like it? Don't look. American men are the ones who harbor the strongest stigma.
1: Yeah, no thanks.
0: So NBC announced the premiere date for Traitors, the New Blood, which will feature civilian participants. It airs September 17th with the two-hour episode. Alan Cumming will be the host again, and subsequent episodes air Thursdays on NBC. That's your news.
2: 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Carl Perkins came to record a song. Unknown pianist Jerry Lee Lewis was there to help. Elvis Presley brought his girlfriend by to hang out, and Johnny Cash just popped in. An improbable jam session ensued. Million Dollar Quartet is a Tony Award-nominated musical and the latest Harlequin production at the State Theater in Olympia. 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

Kids' birthday parties are a lot different these days. They all have a theme, and there was a certain 3-year-old who had one that I think it's kind of funny. We'll talk about it and tell you about it next.

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1: Well, times were a lot simpler, I can tell you that much, because growing up in Miami, I can tell you for every June 1st, my birthday, it was always pool party and whatever cake and ice cream was served. And that was about it. There were no themes. There were no giant displays. I mean, but I did go to plenty of bar and bat mitzvahs that were pretty extravagant affairs. But for birthdays,
0: yeah,
1: it was never that big of a deal. But then our
0: boys, now it is.
1: Tell me about it. Boys came along, and every one of them has a theme now and matching, you know, plates and everything. And I'm just like, wow, it's quite a different story from our birthday parties growing up.
0: Because nobody asked us, hey, do you want a princess theme? Do you want it? They're like, hey, invite some friends, and then that's it.
1: And that
0: maybe we'll go to a theme park.
1: Enough,
0: or, that was it. But it's interesting because parents do. They ask their kids now, what do you want? And this little boy, just turning 3 years old, so coming out of toddler phase, he has an extreme love of vacuum cleaners. That's like his thing.
1: Okay.
0: And so she got him a little birthday cake for him with a little vacuum cleaner on it. It says that it sucks to be three. But part of the thing was everybody that was invited had to bring their own, their vacuum from their house so he could test them out. And then he got to keep a vacuum cleaner as well. And it was for him, I mean, you think, well, that's odd.
1: Wow.
0: That's, you know, but you do what the theme is, right? I mean, wouldn't you participate in that? And I would love to. And he got, you see him, he's so happy and he gets to try all the little vacuum cleaners out. And he had the best time.
1: That's awesome. I brought the Hoover from home. So. Try this one out. See how it works. That's, you know, but for people bringing a shop vac, he'd have gone crazy for
0: that's what he did. There was like a little shop vac, a little handheld, like, dustbuster kind of thing.
1: That's awesome.
0: I just love that. So for you guys, have you been to an unusual type of a theme birthday party like this?
1: 888-922-7234.
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3: NBC News Radio, I'm Michael Kastner. Talks between the U.S. and Iran are expected to continue throughout the week in Switzerland after an initial high-level meeting on Sunday. The two sides, with the U.S. team led by Vice President Vance, held discussions on the Memorandum of Understanding that aims to come up with a concrete plan to end the war in 60 days. Iran wants to see assets unfrozen and an end to the fighting between Israel and Hezbollah in Lebanon. British Prime Minister Keir Starmer is stepping down. He announced this morning that he's resigning after having won a landslide in 2024. And former Fed Chair Alan Greenspan has died. He was 100. More from Monica Nelson.
4: Greenspan led the Fed for nearly 20 years, guiding the U.S. economy through major events like the 1987 market crash and the dot-com boom. He's remembered as one of the most influential economic leaders of the time.
3: Michael Kastner, NBC News Radio.
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A heat advisory begins at 11 a.m. today and continues until 11 p.m. Wednesday night. Ample sunshine expected today, with daytime highs approaching 86. Winds out of the north, 5 to 10 miles per hour. Mainly clear skies tonight, lows around 59. High temperatures reach up to 90 tomorrow, cloudy skies with a few peaks of sun. That's your forecast from the KGY Weather Center. I'm meteorologist Shelley Lynn Blade. Currently, it's 57 degrees.

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1: Good morning. Right now, it's 7:38.
0: Well, I'll tell you, it's funny how age changes the answers to things, because I've told you before, there was this one party that was held every Christmas Eve, and we'd stop to it on the way before going to church for our midnight service. And just as a kid, I was just like, do we have to go to this party again? I just want to go to church and then go home and wake up and it's Christmas. But, you know, the older I get, I was just like, you know, that was kind of a good party. Boy, nostalgia creeps in. Well, it'd be good to see those people again and that kind of thing.
1: Right.
0: So, but the reason I didn't like necessarily the party is because it was the same questions every year. So how's school going?
1: Right. Well, you know, the small talk.
0: All the small talk. The same questions. And, you know, bless the host. They're always doing their best to, you know, get into our lives. But, you know, it's the same questions. I was like, I don't need to answer this again, do I?
1: Right. You just need like a shirt that says
0: everything's
1: great.
0: Fine, everything's good.
1: Exactly.
0: Yeah.
1: But it's funny because my late roommate was very tall. My youngest daughter actually is very tall. And it doesn't matter where we go. Like if we were out shopping or doing something, people would always ask him to get stuff off the top shelves of things.
0: Oh, yeah.
1: She's tall. Everybody asks her, do you play volleyball? Do you play basketball? Mm-hmm. And she's like, I just get sick and tired of that.
0: I know.
1: You know, working in radio, like when people find out, you know, what I do for a living, and like my new friend group that I've got at this other, I was telling you about earlier, that women's group, you know, it's always the same thing. Well, do you get free concert tickets? Do you get free this? You know, they always, you get the same kind of questions all the time. So are there questions because of either maybe your job or because maybe, you know, your height or your, you know, something about you physically that you guys just get tired of, you know, answering? Because of course, if it's something obvious, like someone's super tall, you are going to get the same kind of questions.
0: Just wear the number on your shirt, 6'3".
1: Yeah,
0: you
1: exactly.
0: Know, you know, don't even have to answer it.
1: That's what we need, is a shirt that just answers all the questions.
0: 6'1", no volleyball, no basketball.
1: No, she did do volleyball, so she should just put 6'1". Yes, I was a volleyball player. No, I didn't play basketball.
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0: Big doings coming up. America Turns 250. You have big plans for it? We'll talk about it.

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1: Well, fire up the fireworks, because it's coming, 4th of July.
0: Mm-hmm.
1: Not too long from now, 250 years, we've been making this little experiment work for the time being. So
0: you can't get your fireworks off of an ice cream truck like Brad used to as a kid.
1: So I mean, there's the... okay. Growing up, Miami, Florida, it took a full day's drive just to get out of the state.
0: Wow.
1: All the way from the bottom to the border. And as we drove to Indiana, it was a magical land just past the border, because there were fireworks stands everywhere through Tennessee and Georgia. And so we'd come back with a trunk load of Roman candles and bottle rockets and all kinds of stuff that you couldn't get down where I was. So,
0: although you could buy fireworks off the ice cream man, which is so bizarre, but it's funny because it kind of depends on, you know, when it falls. This year it happens to fall on a Saturday night.
1: Yeah.
0: So it's going to be, I think, a bigger, and it's the 250th anniversary.
1: I know.
0: It's this, all this energy and, you know, stuff. Plus there are a bunch of people that are in town, you know, in the country right now for a World Cup.
1: Mm-hmm.
0: And several people are like, you know, we want to stay for 4th of July because, you know, obviously they have 4th of July there, but it doesn't mean the same thing to them. It's
1: That's not right.
0: Like they don't have the day. It just doesn't have the significance.
1: Right.
0: So for you guys, you know, because it's on a Saturday night, does that change your plans? Do you think, oh, I'm totally going to go out? Or conversely, oh, I'm staying in because everybody else is going out.
1: No, we're definitely making big plans. We're going to spend it with a couple who has a house near the water that is very patriotic. There's parades and there's boat displays and all kinds of stuff. So we're,
0: and it's your mom's birthday.
1: And it's my mom's birthday. So we plan on, doing the full. I have a full, as a matter of fact, my aunt gave me years ago, I have a full bodysuit that's an American flag theme. So I'm definitely going to be sporting that.
0: This is the first time I'm hearing about this.
1: Yeah.
0: You've never worn it once to the show or any event that we've ever done during 4th of July.
1: No.
0: Did you forget you had it, or were you just, it was in a box somewhere?
1: Oh, I'm not wearing it around you. Forget that. No.

0: with the pants. Good morning. It's Ashley and Brad.
1: Right now, it's 8 o'clock.
2: NBC News Radio, I'm Michael Kastner. Talks between the U.S. and Iran are continuing in Switzerland. They're expected to last all week. Nick Harper reports the two sides, with the U.S. team led by the vice president, are working to come up with a concrete plan to end the war in 60 days.
3: He has called the start of these discussions and what has been agreed to as a major milestone, saying that they have made a lot of progress and that they have laid a very good foundation. Part of that foundation is setting up a high-level committee.
2: Iran wants to see assets unfrozen and an end to the fighting between Israel and Iran-backed Hezbollah in Lebanon. The U.S. wants Iran to give up any nuclear ambitions. In the meantime, Iran has said the Strait of Hormuz, a vital oil corridor, remains closed to commercial traffic, while the U.S. claims it's completely open. UK Prime Minister Keir Starmer is stepping down. Mark Mayfield with more.
4: During a press conference today outside 10 Downing Street, Starmer said the Labour Party has made it clear he's not the one to lead moving forward.
5: Every decision I've taken has been about putting the country I love first. That is why I will resign as leader of the Labour Party.
4: Starmer, who says he'll remain as Prime Minister until a successor is in place, has been in power since July of 2024.
2: Former Fed Chair Alan Greenspan has died. He was 100. The American economist died as a result of complications from Parkinson's disease. His death was announced today by his wife of nearly three decades, Kristen Welker, with more on his high-profile marriage.
6: In 1984, he asked NBC's own Andrea Mitchell out on a date. The pair became the ultimate Washington power couple. They were married in 1997 by Supreme Court Justice Ruth Bader Ginsburg.
2: Michael Kastner, NBC News Radio.
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11: A heat advisory begins at 11 a.m. today and continues until 11 p.m. Wednesday night. Ample sunshine expected today, with daytime highs approaching 86. Winds out of the north, 5 to 10 miles per hour. Mainly clear skies tonight, lows around 59. High temperatures reach up to 90 tomorrow, cloudy skies with a few peaks of sun. That's your forecast from the KGY Weather Center. I'm meteorologist Shelley Lynn Blade. Currently, it's 61 degrees.

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1: It's 8:13. Good morning.
2: Well, thank you, Grant. The show would be incomplete without his texts in, so we're going to read some. His drop rule has no time limit attached to it.
1: Oh, come on.
2: It has a lot to do with where it lands. If it lands in raw sewage, you got to be quick.
1: Oh, God, that's nasty.
2: If it's outside in the grass or similar environment, it could lay there for a few hours. He'd still give it serious consideration. You got to play it by ear. He does do okay on the old age test. He can get up from the floor without using his hands easily.
1: Easily?
2: That's what he says.
1: Wow.
2: He can put on socks standing up, so that's also a good test to see if he can do it.
1: I can do it if I'm leaning against a wall. I don't think I could put them on. I don't know. I haven't tried that in a while. Yeah. Have you?
2: Oh, yeah. Yeah, I do it.
1: Okay.
2: He never felt the need to defend or explain the way he is or the way he lives his life. You can take it or leave it. Fact is, he just doesn't care. He's sure he doesn't lose sleep over someone's disapproval of his choices. Also, he liked my Barney Fife impression. Yes, I've done it before. And since I have ventriloquism skills, he could make you the little puppet and do a routine with you, Ashley. So,
1: oh, wouldn't that be fun? Said no one ever.
2: Grant just said that, so. Thanks, Grant. 888-922-7234. Here's some news.
3: The Roundup with Ashley Page.
1: Well, speaking of good news, for sushi lovers especially, wasabi, if you like it, and I don't know if it's specifically wasabi only because of the horseradish part of it or just anything hot, but it could improve your memory. A new study suggests that the spicy green topping could boost both your short and long-term memory, while a team of researchers knew that it was linked to a wealth of health benefits like, you know, antibiotic properties and anti-cancer, anti-inflammatory. They were surprised to see what they called a, quote, dramatic change in participants' cognition, about 14% higher in brain function than the placebo group. Really interesting, I know. Well, Jonathan, who is a giant tortoise residing in the Seychelles on a remote volcanic output in the South Atlantic, has officially been recognized by the Guinness World Records as the oldest living land animal at 194 years. They think he was born around 1832 because when he arrived at St. Helena in 1882, they thought he was already about 50 years old. Incredible. I guess he's participating in that Mediterranean diet. That must be why.
2: That's exactly why. Right.
1: So Deadpool and Wolverine, featuring Henry Cavill's variant of Wolverine, is now getting its own action figure. The most notable of the three is the Wolverine variant figure, a replica of Henry Cavill's Calverine. The lineup also includes Deadpool and Wolverine action figures with an interesting twist, because unlike the signature colors, Deadpool is featured in gray and black.
2: Okay.
1: Pre-orders start July 9th. And that's your news.
3: 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Carl Perkins came to record a song. Unknown pianist Jerry Lee Lewis was there to help. Elvis Presley brought his girlfriend by to hang out, and Johnny Cash just popped in. An improbable jam session ensued. Million Dollar Quartet is a Tony Award-nominated musical and the latest Harlequin production at the State Theater in Olympia. 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

0: 95.3 KGY. You're with Ashley and Brad in the morning.
1: I can't even remember the last time this ever happened. I think it did I don't know. It seems like the most times ever. Mm-hmm. Is rolling out of bed in the middle of the night while you're sleeping.
0: As a kid or an adult?
1: No, as a kid, I think maybe I did it, you know, I don't know, two times. Just all of a sudden you're just like, oh, what am I doing on the floor? What? But with a bunk bed, never, because I will always choose the bottom bunk if ever given a choice.
0: Okay.
1: In fact, in college, in the dorm room freshman year, they put three of us in a room probably no bigger than the studio. Yeah. And
0: no.
1: Yeah, I was on the bottom bunk, and the other guy had his own little corner room, but the other guy...
0: Three bunk beds in the room? Or one bunk bed and one cot?
1: Bunk, yeah, exactly. One bunk bed, one cot. It was tight.
0: I would imagine. Wow. Well, and it's interesting because the only time I ever recall, I mean, a couple of times at camp, but my girlfriend Elizabeth had a bunk bed. But back in the day, the ceilings weren't as high as they are now. Uh-huh. And if you ever sat up too quickly, you'd thunk and you'd hit your head. So that happened a couple of times.
1: Yeah.
0: But they said, you know, especially because of camp time and summertime and things like that. And then, you know, a lot of parents will put, if they redo a room, they'll do bunk beds or something. Mm-hmm. And they said there's like 22,000 injuries every year from kids, you know, falling out or hurting themselves in a bunk bed.
1: Wow.
0: So have you guys ever been in a situation where, you know, I mean, I really don't know a lot of people that have bunk beds anymore. And aside from like the military and maybe prison, I don't know that there are places that really have a lot of them. But have you ever, you know, A, fallen out of bed, even just a regular bed, or B, as a kid, hurt yourself on a bunk bed?
1: Let us know your summertime experience at camp with that at 888-922-7234.
0: Good morning. 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
2: NBC News Radio, I'm Michael Kastner. Negotiators from the U.S. and Iran are expected to continue talking this week in Switzerland after an initial high-stakes meeting yesterday. NBC's Keir Simmons reports Vice President J.D. Vance is leading the U.S. negotiating team.
3: He says they made progress on a number of fronts, including, he says, keeping the Strait of Hormuz open, deconfliction in Lebanon, and allowing nuclear inspectors back into Iran.
2: Charlie Kirk's accused murderer is back in a Utah courtroom today. The judge is expected to rule on a motion from Tyler Robinson's defense team seeking contempt against prosecutor Christopher Ballard. They accuse Ballard of talking to the media about his opinions regarding Robinson's guilt. And Toy Story 5 is enjoying the biggest opening of the year. The film led the weekend domestic box office, bringing in over $160 million. Michael Kastner, NBC News Radio.
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3: A heat advisory begins at 11 a.m. today and continues until 11 p.m. Wednesday night. Ample sunshine expected today with daytime highs approaching 86. Winds out of the north, 5 to 10 miles per hour. Mainly clear skies tonight, lows around 59. High temperatures reach up to 90 tomorrow, cloudy skies with a few peaks of sun. That's your forecast from the KGY Weather Center. I'm meteorologist Shelley Lindblade. Right now, 63.

0: 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You're with Ashley and Brad in the morning.
1: Good morning. It's 8:42.
0: Tearing off pages from this trivia calendar is what we get to do each and every Monday. One of the three games we play in order. And it's exactly as it sounds. I just get to tear off pages from this trivia calendar. Here we go. When was Amtrak founded?
1: Oh, man. Founded. Well, I mean, our rail system goes back a long time. Okay. So would it be like mid 1850s?
0: Nope.
1: Earlier?
0: Nope.
1: Okay. Early 1900s?
0: Not early.
1: Mid 1950s?
0: Nope.
1: Later?
0: A little bit later.
1: Really?
0: Uh-huh.
1: 1976. I don't know.
0: Nope. 1970. President Nixon signed the Rail Passenger Service Act, establishing the National Railroad Passenger Corporation, later renamed Amtrak.
1: Wow, that's much later than I thought.
0: I know. 56 years old. Mm-hmm. How old was Stevie Wonder when he debuted as a recording artist?
1: Oh, he was one of those child prodigy.
0: Yes.
1: I'm going to say, because I'm trying to think, Stevie Winwood was like 16, so I'm gonna say 14?
0: 12.
1: 12?
0: His first hit single was Fingertips Part 2, recorded in 1963. Yes, child prodigy. Exactly. Even you can get this question. Ashley.
1: Thank you for setting that bar low for me.
0: What film does the following often quoted line come from? My mom always said life was like a box of chocolates. You never know what you're going to get.
1: I loved that movie. Forrest Gump.
0: That's correct, yes. What is the first law of motion as formulated by Isaac Newton?
1: If you sit under a tree, an apple will hit your head.
0: Not at all. No.
1: Is this the inertia?
0: Okay. What does that say?
1: So it's something about the reaction has an equal and something reaction. I forgot. It's something like that.
0: Well, the law of inertia states that a body at rest tends to stay at rest unless
1: a body in motion
0: acted upon by an equal or opposite force. So,
1: yeah.
0: Or something will continue in a straight line unless, yeah, there you go. Calendar trivia.
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18: Well, some people say a donut is a donut is an eclair, but it's not. I'll tell you the difference and why National Eclair Day is today. That's next.

0: Olympia's greatest hits, 95.3 KGY. Fun fact time here on the show, bringing you these little tidbits, nuggets of information that coincide on today's date, June the 22nd. Today is something you had yummed earlier about when I mentioned it.
1: Yes.
0: Which, again, I could take or leave, most often leave. But today is National Eclair Day.
1: Yes. And isn't it also National Donut Day, too?
0: It is. Well, okay. It was founded on this date, but they didn't make it Donut Day. Yeah.
1: Oh, my gosh. So it's interesting because I was a ballet dancer. So 6 days a week, I was at the ballet studio, and there was a donut shop diagonally across. And we used to go over there because they had actual eclairs. A lot of people think that Long John's and eclairs are the same thing, and they're not. Mm. But eclairs, they're a very particular pastry. They're made from a dough called a pâte à choux, which it's a little bit stiffer than just a regular donut one, but oh my gosh, they're light and crispy and they're hollow on the inside, and they put like vanilla or chocolate cream in them. Long John's, they market them the same, but Long John's more of a donut basically. Mm-hmm. It has like vanilla or custard in it. Right. It's not like I would pass either one of them up, but the eclair, they are going to be more expensive normally because they

0: Ashley and Brad in the morning. It's 9 o'clock.
1: 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I'm Chris Caraccio.
2: Talks between the U.S. and Iran are taking place all week in Switzerland. The two sides, with the U.S. team led by Vice President J.D. Vance, held first discussions on the Memorandum of Understanding yesterday that aims to come up with a concrete plan to end the war in 60 days. Iran wants to see assets unfrozen and an end to the fighting between Israel and Iran-backed Hezbollah in Lebanon. This all comes after Treasury Secretary Scott Bessent said the U.S. will now allow Iran to sell oil under a temporary 60-day license. Charlie Kirk's accused murderer will be back in a Utah courtroom today. The judge is expected to rule on a motion from Tyler Robinson's defense team seeking contempt against prosecutor Christopher Ballard. They accuse him of talking to the media about his opinions regarding Robinson's guilt. Robinson is accused of fatally shooting Kirk in September at Utah Valley University, and prosecutors say they will seek the death penalty. President Trump says repairs to damaged paint in the National Mall reflecting pool will begin immediately. Here's NBC's Gabe Gutierrez.
3: National Park Service workers scrambling to fix the iconic reflecting pool. Despite a recent $14 million renovation spearheaded by the president, the reflecting pool has been plagued with algae blooms that turn the water green and peeling paint.
2: The president claimed in a social media post yesterday that he inspected the pool, blaming the peeling paint job on vandalism. Friday, U.S. Park Police arrested three-time Olympic canoeist David Hearn after he reached into the water to touch a piece of the peeling paint. He denies doing anything wrong. British Prime Minister Keir Starmer has resigned after winning a landslide election in 2024. His resignation today marks the seventh different UK prime minister over the past decade. And big news in tennis, Serena Williams will return to the court in singles action at Wimbledon as a wild card. The 44-year-old dabbled in doubles in two grass court tune-up tournaments over the last month and was already slated to play doubles with her sister Venus at the All England Club. Wimbledon starts a week from today. I'm Chris Caraccio, NBC News Radio.
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8: A heat advisory begins at 11 a.m. today and continues until 11 p.m. Wednesday night. Ample sunshine expected today, with daytime highs approaching 86. Winds out of the north, 5 to 10 miles per hour. Mainly clear skies tonight, lows around 59. High temperatures reach up to 90 tomorrow, cloudy skies with a few peaks of sun. That's your forecast from the KGY Weather Center. I'm meteorologist Shelley Lynn Blade. Right now, it's 65 degrees.

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4: It is going to be a hot one today. Yeah, there's actually a heat advisory starting at 11 a.m. today until 11 a.m. tomorrow. Sunny, no clouds in the sky. Should be about 68 degrees currently.

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5: Lori T here. 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I'm taking over for Dave today and tomorrow because Kevin is on vacation and I just got back from vacation. Yeah, I

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4: This Wednesday through Sunday, take yourself to the Shoestring Circus. 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

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I am Lori T, taking over for Dave today because Kevin is on vacation. Up next, we've got a song by the Spinners that sold over 1 million copies.

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All my siblings did because we got to sing a bad word in that song. I am Lori T. You are listening to 95.3 KGY. 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
6: 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See them today on Highway 507 in Rainier. It is hot today. There is a heat advisory now until 11 a.m. tomorrow. Lots of sunshine, highs in the upper 80s, lows no lower than the mid 50s. It is currently about 72 degrees out there. Stay cool. 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

95.3 Olympia's KGY. I am Lori T, taking over for Dave today and tomorrow because Kevin is on vacation, so Dave has to go take over for Kevin's slot in the evening. Up next, we're going to take you back to the 1970s with Earth, Wind & Fire and...

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4: Lori T here. I went on vacation. I am back, and now Kevin is on vacation, so I'm here taking over for Dave. Dave will be in the afternoon. I went on an Alaskan cruise, my first Alaskan cruise, first time in Alaska. Incredible. We went with the Royal Caribbean, which is odd going from Royal to up to Alaska, but oh my gosh, the food was incredible. But I think my favorite food were the tuna fish sandwiches.

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Utopia's Greatest Hits, 95.3 KGY. I am Lori T, getting you through the afternoon on a Monday. This next song, I know they're not related, but I always think of Arrested Development whenever I see the singer's name. It's George Michael.

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4: Is a hot one today. Stay hydrated. We have a heat advisory until 11 p.m. tomorrow. Temperatures should be in the upper 80s, lows in the mid 50s. It's currently around 78 degrees out there. So stay cool and hydrated, please.

95.3 Olympia's KGUI. I am Lori T. Up next, we have a song by husband and wife duo, Captain and Tennille. Captain is actually Daryl Dragon, and he was a keyboardist for the Beach Boys. He got the name Captain Keyboard because he used to wear a sailor hat while performing. And when the Beach Boys needed an extra keyboardist, he recommended his wife, Toni Tennille, and she became

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4: 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I recently got back from an Alaska vacation, and I was so happy to see my cats. I've got two of them. I've got a white cat named Apollo and a black cat named Luna. We snuggled so much. Apollo slept right next to me all night long, and I woke up, and I looked into his eyes, and he looked into mine, and then he hocked the hairball up right next to my pillow. I tell ya, cats, man, can't live with them, but you could probably live without them. We'll be right back.

is a Monday. That means that this song is going to be a Jimmy Buffett song come Monday. It is actually Jimmy Buffett's first top 40 hit single. It reached number 30 in

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8: There is an incredible talk happening at Orca Books this Wednesday at 6 p.m. with Walter Riley. Walter Riley has been involved in political organizing for over 60 years. He was a leader in the civil rights movement. He's been mobilizing since the 1950s against Jim Crow, later with the Black Panther Party. He's co-led the Peace and Freedom Party's Black Caucus. In the 1970s, he was focused on labor and welfare. In the 1980s, he became a criminal defense and civil rights lawyer and challenged South Africa's apartheid system. He's continued his political efforts well into the 2000s. He is in conversation with Jesse Strauss and Alma Busby Williams at Orca Books, 6 p.m. this Wednesday. It should be an incredible talk. You don't want to miss it.
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95.3 Olympia's KGY. I am Lori T, and there might not be much to celebrate on a Monday, but you can celebrate that you're almost done with a work day. It's afternoon. You're nearly home. Let's do some celebrations with cool

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6: It is hot today, hot and sunny. Highs are in the upper 80s. Stay cool, stay hydrated. We have a heat advisory until 11 p.m. tomorrow. Should be around 80 degrees outside. 95.

95.3 Olympia's KGY. I am Lori T, hanging out with you in place of Dave today. Dave will take over the afternoon because Kevin is on vacay. Up next, we have some love songs for you by Gary Wright and the Eagles.

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5: 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I am back from vacation. 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I went on an Alaskan cruise. It was absolutely incredible. I gained about 600 pounds. 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I gotta say, sometimes it was absolutely incredible. Oddly enough,

KGY, not KGY. We are going to continue some psychedelic tunes. We're going to hit up the Beatles with Magical Mystery Tour. It came after Sgt. Pepper's Lonely Hearts Club Band, but it is even more psychedelic than that.

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3: We are under a heat advisory until 11 o'clock tomorrow evening. Looking for 87 eventually this afternoon. Partly cloudy tonight, mid-50s. Mostly cloudy early tomorrow, then some afternoon sunshine. 90 for Tuesday, a bit cooler at 84 on Wednesday. It is 82 right now in downtown Olympia.

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Michael Jackson from Off the Wall. I was just looking that up and looking at the photo on that album cover. I have a photo of myself in a tuxedo in almost the same type background. It's uncanny, the resemblance. I'm going to post it on our Facebook page because I can't.

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to see this guy having a bit of a comeback after retiring for about 7 years. He was having hearing issues. Those were cleared up, and he's doing concerts again. Paul Simon, 95.3, Olympia's KGY.

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6: Couple more warm days and a bit of a cool down. 87 this afternoon, 55 under partly cloudy skies tonight. Tomorrow begins cloudy and ends partly cloudy, and a high of 90 on Tuesday. 84 predicted on Wednesday. It's 84 now downtown.

0: 95.3 Olympia's KGY with Creedence Clearwater Revival. 3:31. Oh man, the mountain is just showing off this afternoon. There's a little band of clouds through the middle. You can see the mountain below the clouds, and the mountain above the clouds never gets old.
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0: You know what else never gets old is a free and clear traffic report. Right now, there are no accidents and no delays anywhere. You know how I-5 South is usually a little slow through Lacey? Just whipping right along. It's actually just a little slow through Olympia. But man, I'm searching up, down, left, right. It's all green on the map. We'll check back in 15, see if anything's changed.
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0: It is the Olympia Lacey Fan Zone, parts 2, 3, and 4 this week. Come water, you're welcome to come as well. First up, next up, Wednesday, Canada versus Switzerland. That'll be a noon kickoff. The gates will open at 10 o'clock up at Port Plaza. Grab your tickets. 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Also, Thursday at 7 p.m. kickoff. The gates open at 5. And Friday, Pride Night, a 5 p.m. kickoff.

0: 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Man, I just saw where Clive Davis passed away today. A giant in the record industry, a kingmaker, a hitmaker for sure. He signed Bruce Springsteen, signed slash sort of discovered Whitney Houston. But you know, heck of a life. 94 years old, Clive Davis.
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0: 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Let me tell you, it is an awesome afternoon on the highways. No delay, not even through JBLM, at least not yet. And northbound on I-5 is no delay between Olympia and Tacoma. No delays on 101 to Shelton or the reverse. Also, no delays going at posted speeds, I-5 south between Olympia and Centralia and the reverse between Centralia and Olympia. 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
0: 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Where'd everybody go? I haven't seen it this clear, this green, in a long, long time. Particularly I-5 South between Tacoma and Olympia. There's no slowdowns there. There's no accidents anywhere. There's no slowdowns anywhere, for that matter. Everybody is pretty much driving at posted highway speeds. That's I-5 between Olympia and Tacoma, I-5 between Olympia and Chehalis, and 101 between Olympia and Shelton, and the reverse of all of those. Good news so far. We'll keep our fingers crossed. 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They are there for you. Some people find them by accident.
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0: A few clouds and mid-50s overnight tonight, mostly cloudy early tomorrow, and then some afternoon sun up to 90 on Tuesday, partly cloudy and 84 on Wednesday, currently 85 downtown Olympia.

The Mariners are off today. Yesterday was Father's Day. So much good content online and even during the game yesterday with all the Mariners who have little kids. There's so many Mariners with

0: 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It's 4:32.
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0: Is it a holiday? I mean, Friday was a holiday. Did some of you take a 4-day weekend or something? I can't remember. I know it's summertime, but it's just an amazingly green day on the highways, which is fine. And Tacoma to Olympia, I've never seen I-5 so quick at this time of day on a weekday. No accidents, no delays. I-5 north out of Olympia, I-5 south to Centralia, and the reverse, those are good, as is Highway 101 between here and Shelton.
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0: Wow, this ought to be fun. 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
0: 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Folks, this is the lightest traffic I believe I've ever seen. Even through JBLM and through Lacey, I-5 South has no delays at all. You're basically driving at posted speeds and everywhere else. No accidents, no delays. That includes between Olympia and Centralia and 101 between Olympia and Shelton. It's smooth sailing out there. 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